0: Bobby asked Kelly Clarkson if people are sliding into her DMs.
1: Okay, here's the thing to know about me. I didn't even know what a DM was for the longest time. I didn't even know that was a possibility. And then people would be like, I totally sent you a message. And I was like, where? Or like the DM, I was like, where the hell is that?

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1: Kenny Chesney.
2: One of the first times we played Foxborough, now I have a carpet, this thin carpet, gray, all over the hotel. The first time I played that stadium and that stage, my foot got caught, and we didn't have the carpet, and my foot got caught on a piece of the stage, and I went whoom. And the first thing to hit the stage was the microphone, so it was like loud everywhere. But yeah, I say that I could do that, but I have fallen off stage before.
3: What part of your body hit when that happened?
2: My left shoulder.
3: Any injury, or were you fortunate?
2: It was crazy. I was just like, there was no hiding it, right? And I just laid there for about 20 seconds. Went, did this really happen? You know, and the longer I laid there, the louder the crowd got. I said, okay, everything's okay. But that did happen.
1: Bobby Bones.
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3: 6-year-old disappeared into the woods. This is in Delaware. And so they bring out the dog. The dog's name is Fiasco. And they go, all right, go. They gave the dog one of the boys Crocs. That dog, right to him. Smelled one of the Crocs, beeline, deep in the woods, right to the kid.
4: Amazing.
3: I get it. I'm not a dog.
4: We don't understand.
3: Yeah. But the fact they went smell it, and he wasn't like sniffing around for a day or 6 hours, went right to him. The boy who has special needs had disappeared after running into the woods. And thanks to Fiasco, researchers found him near a pond. The kid was muddy, wet, and barefoot, but healthy. Right to him.
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3: 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Great story. 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

0: 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Coming up in the Country Minute, you can own some of Dolly's memorabilia, and Thomas Rhett talks about bullying on social media. 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
2: Hey guys, it's Bobby Bones here with Amy. 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
1: Dance Bobby Bones. If you lend someone money, do you get to judge their purchases if they put them publicly?
2: I mean, a little bit. Yeah, inside your brain.
3: What do you mean? Yeah, what do you mean by judge?
2: You know, I mean, you get to naturally have thoughts like, "Well, that's interesting." Hmm. You know,
1: just judge. Maybe talk about it with your friends.
2: Yes.
3: Yeah, for sure.
2: Yeah.
1: If you lend someone money, you reserve the right to judge whatever they buy if they post it publicly.
3: Because they have not paid you back?
1: Correct.
3: Yeah. 100%.
1: Correct.
2: To an extent. Now, if you keep loaning out money, then you just got to stop. You can't judge anymore.
1: What do you mean?
2: Like if you notice a pattern of, oh, I've lent this person money and you don't like how they're spending money, and then you continue to loan them for some reason, then you've lost privileges to judge.
3: You're not
2: going to
3: keep giving them money if they've never paid you back for the first one.
2: Well, some people do.
3: They do.
4: Well, they're idiots.
3: Well, no, don't do that.
2: I'm just saying, it's a one-time thing.
1: Can you say anything to them if they're posting their purchases and you've lent?
3: You can't?
2: Well, I wouldn't. I say it to myself in my head or to my best friend, maybe my sister, and that's it.
1: Wait, you would say something?
3: If we've already had the conversation about where's my money, dude? Like,
1: that's not the case. There's no conversation yet.
3: We've never talked about that?
1: No.
3: Then you can't tell. You can't mention it. You can tell all your friends, like, this dude, I lent him $500, and this is what he's doing with it.
1: But if you have the conversation.
3: Then to keep hounding him. Wow, you can't pay me my money back, but you can buy this.
4: Yep.
1: You bought baseball cards, but you can't give me my money back.
3: That's messed up. The Bobby Bones Show.
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0: Walker Hayes has six kids, and he tells Bobby what it's like feeding a family of that size.
1: We do tons of cereal. We make French toast. 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Y'all, it's like four peanut butter sandwiches right before he goes to bed every night. I'm talking about like half a loaf of bread and half a thing of Jif.

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2: What should have an age limit but doesn't have an age limit? What should have an age limit but doesn't have an age limit? I'm going to go running for political office.
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4: Age limit. Yeah. Good.
2: 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I'm going to say that. 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If you're 80, we give you free Uber.
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3: Free Uber.
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4: You get unlimited.
2: You have free Uber.
4: Mm. I have one.
2: Go.
4: Cash register. Don't be a cashier. Do you ever have an old person as a cashier?
5: Oh, no. Forever. It takes forever.
3: Oh, guys, they're sweet.
4: I know, they are sweet. Oh. But, like, you don't have that much time.
2: It's not old, but trick-or-treating, 16. 15. You shouldn't be able to trick-or-treat past 15 years old. I'm putting a cap on that.
4: That's good.
3: I know.
2: Because otherwise, you're up to no good.
5: I don't like that.
3: My son's 16, and he's up to all kinds of good. And I bet him and his friends are going to go, and they look like they're 13.
2: Yes, they're smaller.
3: So if you look smaller...
2: We're not going to ID you if you look small. I think 15, though,
3: is a good kid.
2: If you have a driver's license, you shouldn't be trick-or-treating walking door to door.
3: He doesn't have a driver's license.
4: All right, good.
2: So that's what I'm going to put on there.
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3: 6-year-old disappeared into the woods. This is in Delaware. And so they bring out the dog. The dog's name is Fiasco. And they go, all right, go. They gave the dog one of the boys Crocs. That dog, right to him. Smelled one of the Crocs, beeline, deep in the woods, right to the kid.
4: Amazing.
3: I get it. I'm not a dog.
4: We don't understand.
3: Yeah. But the fact they went smell it, and he wasn't like sniffing around for a day or 6 hours, went right to him. The boy who has special needs had disappeared after running into the woods. And thanks to Fiasco, researchers found him near a pond. The kid was muddy, wet, and barefoot, but healthy. Right to him.
5: Wow.
3: Oh, man, dogs. We don't deserve them. Great story. That's what it's all about.
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8: Hey, it's Thursday, everybody. Welcome to show number 1742. It's After Midnight. I'm your host, Granger Smith. I love Thursday because the weekend is just right around the corner. And I've got some good news to read for you, so hang tight for that. I've also got some Nashville news Ann Hudson's going to share with you. And all this here with a whole bunch of good Thursday edition country music to play for you. It's After

0: 96.9 The Cat. Hey, thank you for starting your Thursday here with me. How about we get it rolling with some good news? Hang on just two songs and I'll share some with you.
1: I knew I'd see her around. I'd be at some party. She'd show up and I'd be walking out. Or across some parking lot, hiding behind her sister. I'd look up, she'd be at the red light beside me in that white Maxima with a sticker on the back. I'd act like I didn't see her. But we'd play at the same pumps, flip through the same stations, and slow down for the same curves, run around with the same crowd. But we just needed some time. She could get on with her life, and I'd get on with mine. Thought I would be fine, but maybe not.

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1: A Texas 10-year-old is being called a hero after saving her little brother during a TikTok-style warhead challenge. Leah James and her brother Logan were recording when suddenly he started choking on candy. Without panicking, Leah jumped into action and performed the Heimlich maneuver, something that she had seen her parents do before. She cleared his airway, and the whole thing was caught on video. Leah's quick thinking is now being recognized at an upcoming Lavon City Council meeting.
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1: In Nashville news, the Ant-Man is in for Ann Hudson. Ant-Man, what do you got coming up?
2: Well, Granger, Ella Langley's biggest hit. We all know it. It actually is getting a hip-hop makeover and another spot in the top five. I'll tell you about it in Nashville news coming up next.

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1: The Cat. A little known fact here. Country music just sounds better after dark. Join Granger here for stories and songs and conversations all night long. Here on After Midnight with Granger Smith.

0: 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It's Ann Hudson.
1: Hey, it's the Ant-Man filling in for Ann Hudson on Nashville News, and we all know the song. We know it by heart. We know every single lyric. Ella Langley's Choosin' Texas. It's actually now helping Drake and Don Toliver climb the hip-hop charts. Their song, Solar Eclipse, borrows lyrics from Ella's hit and debuted at number 5 on the Billboard Hot 100. Ella's original, still sitting at number 2, just behind Taylor Swift's Patient Zero. And Parker McCollum, he surprised fans yesterday with a live acoustic album called Live from Sound City. It features stripped-down performances of 15 of his songs, and he released it without any advanced announcement. That's how you know you've made it. When you can drop an album, it's hugely successful, and you didn't even tell anybody you're doing it. I think that's cool for Parker.
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7: Welcome to Thursday. It's After Midnight, everybody. Hour number two starts right now. Granger Smith here, your host. We're asking this question. How do you feel about full self-driving cars? Would you be getting one of these? Would you be trusting this? Hey, I want to hear your answer. 866-607-8383. I've also got Earl Dibbles Jr., the country boy with a dumb criminal story to share with us, and a whole bunch of good country music. Hey, whatever the reason you're still up late or you're up so early, either way, you're not alone. You're with me. It's After Midnight.

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1: Okay, topic of the hour. We're talking about driverless cars because, and not just electric cars, but nowadays, they are saying very soon these cars will be fully autonomous. Mm-hmm. You know, like right now, I've got my producer, the Ant-Man, sitting with me. I've got my wife, Amber, sitting with me.
2: What are you doing up this late?
1: Yeah, what are you doing up late? So
3: I'm always up.
1: Right now, the way that these cars drive themselves, you got to have your eyes on the road.
2: Uh-huh.
1: You got to have your hands on the steering wheel every so often. Otherwise, it'll start beeping at you.
2: Except for the cyber cabs.
1: Right, right. So that's kind of to the point. So
2: that's kind of the evolution of the
1: now
2: autonomous
1: the cyber. We see the cyber cabs. They're saying that's going everywhere now.
2: All the cars.
1: Cars will be driving by themselves, and you could just take a nap. Mm-hmm. So the question of the hour is, how are you feeling about that?
2: You know, I saw someone do the other day. They 3D printed it's their image with sunglasses on, and stuck it up in front of the camera, and it worked. Like the camera that looks inside the car. They stuck their head. A contraption that held it in front of that camera, and he did whatever he wanted and never had to look at the road.
1: That does not make me feel safe.
2: It does not. It does not.
1: But even that will be going away. Amber, how are you feeling about that?
3: Guys, am I the minority? Because this is terrifying.
1: No, you're going to be every single car.
3: I don't want this.
2: I love it.
3: I hate it.
2: Really?
3: Yes. I don't want, there's bound for errors, wrecks, all kinds of things. This terrifies me. I drove by the other day and saw this woman. She was in the front seat. Obviously, the car was driving itself. She was reading a book and had her feet out the window. And it terrifies me.
1: It was a Tesla?
3: Yeah. But I don't want it. I feel like I'm like living in the 20s where I don't want any sort of advancement that's coming our way.
2: Fresh petting? Was she trying to let them dry or something?
3: I think it's
2: your
3: toes, but.
2: No, she's letting them dry.
3: She had her feet out the window. Yeah.
1: I do, honestly. You know, you guys know I drive an old truck, but I do think about, I make a lot of trips to the airport. Uh-huh. It's about a 45-minute drive from me.
2: You ever put your feet out the window?
1: I do not.
2: Okay.
1: But I have thought, man, it'd be cool just to relax, take an early morning flight, and maybe take a little nap on the way.
2: Because sometimes they are early, right? Like super early.
1: Super early. Yeah,
2: you leave the show and go do that.
1: Sure, take a phone call on this.
2: Sure.
1: I think most people are going to be like Amber. 866-607-8383.
4: I think I would have one of those electric cars because I drive 2 hours to work and I can sleep 2 hours extra going to work. Yeah, I think it would be awesome.
1: There we go. Wow, right out of the gate.
2: Right
1: tonight,
2: out of the gate.
1: Yeah. This one says this. I mean, that's what I agree with against Amber, too. Should we take another call?
5: So I'm a drunk driver up here in Michigan. Are the self-driving cars gonna know, like, if we have to make wide, semis have to make wide turns, are they gonna know to stay back so that we can make the turn, or are they gonna be like half of the people just pull right up to the stop sign and watch as you make a turn around them, you know what I mean? Or if you have to suddenly stop in the middle of the road, are they gonna know that it takes a while for a big truck to stop? I don't know, I guess those are just my thoughts.
6: You got something you want to say on our topic tonight? We want to hear from you.
0: 866-607-8383.
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1: Hey, Granger Smith here on After Midnight. The third shift is rolling here early Thursday. I want you to know I'm here, and I'm glad to be keeping you company. 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
1: It's after midnight. Crank it up. But if you wake the neighbors, don't blame us. You know what? On second thought, never mind. We don't care. 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
1: Hey, Granger, this is Becky, just leaving work. We're out getting your pharmaceuticals to you. You have a good one. Bye.
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1: All right, I'm getting reports that police say one Maryland shopper turned a long checkout wait into a criminal case and left behind everything investigators needed to identify her. Yeah, that happened. Earl Dibbles Jr. is coming in next to share exactly what went down.

0: Ready for a story that'll make you feel a little bit smarter?
1: Yep.
0: It's time for Earl Dibbles and Dumb Criminals, now on After Midnight.
1: Cool.
2: Maryland police say 38-year-old Tiffany Booth got mad about waiting in a store checkout line, even though another worker opened a register to help her. She allegedly punched the first employee, left, and then came back and displayed a gun before leaving again. Investigators identified her using a wallet and a cell phone that she left behind. And then they arrested her when she came back to the area. Apparently, she remembered to bring the attitude, but forgot to take the evidence.
0: This is After Midnight with Granger Smith.
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7: Hey, thanks for starting your Thursday here with me on After Midnight, y'all. I'm Granger Smith, your host. Hey, I've got some things that went down on this day in history I want to talk about this hour. Plus, some Nashville news with Ann Hudson. She's keeping you in touch with your favorite stars out there in Nashville. Some things went down, and she's going to tell you about it. Hang tight for all of this here early on a Thursday. We are After Midnight.

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1: It was on this day that one unforgettable name became a country classic. 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
1: On this day in history, in 1943, actress and director Penny Marshall was born. In 1951, I Love Lucy premiered on CBS. In 1960, Loretta Lynn made her Grand Ole Opry debut. In 1973, Dolly Parton released Jolene. In 1989, Wayne Gretzky passed Jody Howe to become the NHL's all-time points leader. In 1990, Soviet leader Mikhail Gorbachev was announced as the Nobel Peace Prize winner. Those are a few things that went down on this day in history.
0: It's After Midnight with Granger Smith.
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So I brought this up last hour. How are you feeling about full self-driving cars? It's coming. Are you buying one of these? Are you getting in the passenger seat of one of these? 866-607-8383.

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1: Hey, Granger, this is Sarah from Sims, Alabama. I am heading to Canton, Mississippi, and I love listening to you. I also am a truck driver, so you have a good day, and we love you down here in Sims, Alabama.
0: Hey, Sarah, keep that greasy side down. Thank you for calling the show. She's more than just a pretty

0: Charlotte's number one for new country, 96.9 The Cat. Ann Hudson is out this week for Nashville News. We got the Ant-Man sitting in for her. Ant-Man, what do you got coming up?
1: Well, Granger, Ella Langley's biggest hit. We all know it. It actually is getting a hip-hop makeover and another spot in the top five. I'll tell you about it in Nashville News coming up next.
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0: 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Here's Ann Hudson.
1: Hey, it's the Ant-Man filling in for Ann Hudson on Nashville News, and we all know the song. We know it by heart. We know every single lyric. Ella Langley's Choosing Texas. It's actually now helping Drake and Don Toliver climb the hip-hop charts. Their song, Solar Eclipse, borrows lyrics from Ella's hit and debuted at number 5 on the Billboard Hot 100. Ella's original, still sitting at number 2, just behind Taylor Swift's Patient Zero. And Parker McCollum, he surprised fans yesterday with a live acoustic album called Live from Sound City. It features stripped-down performances of 15 of his songs, and he released it without any advanced announcement. That's how you know you've made it. When you can drop an album, it's hugely successful, and you didn't even tell anybody you're doing it. I think that's cool for Parker.
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6: Third Shifters, hey, so glad to be doing Thursday along with you. Granger Smith here, your host of After Midnight. That sun glowing in the horizon all over the country. It'll be up soon. Thursday will be in full swing, but we got it going on right now. I got a whole bunch of good country music to play for you. And I've got this question for you. What's the scariest movie you've ever seen? How would you answer that? 866-607-8383. Also, Earl Dibbles Jr., the country boy, has got a dumb criminal story to share with us. Hang tight. It's a good hour number four. It starts right now. It's After Midnight.

0: 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So what's the scariest movie you've ever seen? We're talking about this in two songs. Call me. 866-607-8383.
1: He's a ranch hand in a pinch, man. Hotter than the red on the cattle brand. Because she's a gold digger with a quick trigger. A cast iron

0: Thanks so much for staying up with us. 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
1: Okay, we're asking this question, topic of the hour, because, as you know, it's the month of October. I think it's an appropriate question. What is the scariest movie you've ever seen? I've got the Ant-Man sitting with me, my producer. I've got my wife, Amber, sitting with me as well. And the question's going to go to you guys first. What's the scariest movie you've ever seen? But before you say it, you also have to say how old you were when you saw it, because I think that's important. Ant, start with you.
2: Let me look up when this movie came out so I can tell you that.
1: How old do you think you were?
2: I think I was probably 6.
1: Yep. That sounds like a really scary time.
2: So what movie do you think that was then?
1: When you were 6, we're about the same age.
2: About the same, yeah.
3: Whatever's the same as
1: me. You're talking Exorcist, Poltergeist, something like that, early 80s?
2: Poltergeist.
1: Yeah. Wow, I got on the second
2: track. You know what it was the meat crawling across the table.
1: Oh, yeah.
2: Because of the maggots.
1: Yeah. Amber, I know yours because you're my wife and I've known you. But why don't you tell us?
3: I talk about it all the time because in no world should I have been watching scary movies at such a young age. Like, what were we doing with Pet Sematary? Was that the one you're thinking or no?
1: Yes.
3: Okay, Pet Sematary. There were multiple things in that movie that terrified me.
2: I still think about it to this day. Have you ever driven by a Pet Sematary and cold chills?
3: I think about it when I pass them. And then the girl's dad who let us watch it would take us to cemeteries and try to scare us when we were little. I think I was in like second grade, maybe? Mm.
2: Yeah. 1982 is when Poltergeist came out. That's 5 years old for me.
3: The Poltergeist 82. That scared me was the one with the man. The old man who sings.
2: I don't remember that part.
3: Yeah, that's scary. There's multiple Poltergeist
2: movies.
3: That's
2: true.
3: But,
2: yeah.
1: Mine is the same era, but it's the original Halloween. Michael Myers.
2: Yep.
1: And I was at a friend's house, probably around first or second grade, like you guys. And it just ruined me.
2: I never saw any of those. Yeah. And I don't know why I watch Poltergeist.
1: Do your favor and don't. Just don't.
2: Okay, got it.
1: But let's hear first some callers. 866-607-8383.
4: Here is movie Jaws. I was just a little boy and lived on the water and I hated it.
1: Yeah, ma'am. I don't deny that.
2: You lived on the water.
1: Horrible.
2: That was a nightmare every night.
1: Was that Spielberg?
2: Yes.
1: Wow. 866-607-8383.
5: Definitely a scary movie for me. It had to be Quarantine back in 2008. It just looked so real. That was crazy scary to me.
2: I thought Quarantine was 2020. No? Was it not?
3: Wrong scary movie.
1: It.
2: Yeah, okay. Yeah, got it.
1: I don't remember. I kind of remember, but I don't. The Quarantine.
2: I don't know that movie.
1: Interesting. It's interesting that everyone has a different way that they would say, this is my scariest. 866-607-8383.
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1: 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Neither can we. 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
1: Hey Granger, this is Diane in Farmington, New Mexico. Just wanted to let you know that I love your show. Thank you.
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Charlotte's number one for new country, 96.9 The Cat. A doctor trades in his scrubs for, well, you're just going to have to hear this story. Earl Dibbles Jr. is going to share this dumb criminal story coming up next.

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1: All right, so there's this dog from Birmingham, England, right? He decided his day job at the hospital wasn't paying enough, so he picked up a little side gig. The man started doing back alley circumcisions. Yeah, he's just showing up at folks' houses with his tools like he's changing oil or something. Turns out he wasn't keen on the whole hygiene thing, and now he's got like 25 charges against him. The judge gave him 5 years and 7 months, so he'll have plenty of time to think about his poor life choices. Dumb.
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7: Thursday morning, early risers. What's up? Welcome to After Midnight with me, Granger Smith, your host. I've got some good news I want to read for y'all coming up. Hopefully put a smile on your face. Plus some Nashville news with Ann Hudson. She's coming in with stories about your favorite stars out there in Nashville. All of this coming up, so please don't touch that dial. You don't want to miss it.

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1: Hey, thank you for starting your Thursday here with me. 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
1: A Texas 10-year-old is being called a hero after saving her little brother during a TikTok-style warhead challenge. Leah James and her brother Logan were recording when suddenly he started choking on candy. Without panicking, Leah jumped into action and performed the Heimlich maneuver, something that she had seen her parents do before. She cleared his airway, and the whole thing was caught on video. Leah's quick thinking is now being recognized at an upcoming Lavon City Council meeting.
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1: Hey, it's David. I'm from Greeley, Colorado. Just driving around on my patrol route. I'm a security guard. Love listening to the show, and thanks again.
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0: 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In Nashville news, the Ant-Man is in for Ann Hudson. Ant-Man, what do you got coming up?
1: Well, Granger, Ella Langley's biggest hit. We all know it. It actually is getting a hip-hop makeover and another spot in the top five. I'll tell you about it in Nashville news coming up.

0: 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It's Ann Hudson.
1: Hey, it's the Ant-Man filling in for Ann Hudson on Nashville News, and we all know the song. We know it by heart. We know every single lyric. Ella Langley's Choosin' Texas. It's actually now helping Drake and Don Toliver climb the hip-hop charts. Their song, Solar Eclipse, borrows lyrics from Ella's hit and debuted at number 5 on the Billboard Hot 100. Ella's original, still sitting at number 2, just behind Taylor Swift's Patient Zero. And Parker McCollum, he surprised fans yesterday with a live acoustic album called Live from Sound City. It features stripped-down performances of 15 of his songs, and he released it without any advanced announcement. That's how you know you've made it. When you can drop an album, it's hugely successful, and you didn't even tell anybody you're doing it. I think that's cool for Parker.
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Hey, thank you for sharing Thursday here with me on After Midnight, y'all. Before you take off and get your day started, let me remind you, God is great and he is worthy of our praise. I'm Granger Smith, coming to y'all from the Yee Yee Farm in Central Texas. 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
8: One final hour of Thursday's After Midnight starts right now. Welcome, y'all. I'm Granger Smith, your host, getting this weekend kicked off early, kind of. It's a Thursday, and I've got some things that went down on this day in history I want to talk about, plus some Nashville news with Ann Hudson. She is keeping you in the know with all your favorite stars out there in Nashville. All of this here on this final hour. 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
1: We know the night shift isn't easy. That's why we're bringing the music and the meaning. Granger's with you all night with songs, stories, and conversations that keep it real. 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
1: On this day in history in 1943, actress and director Penny Marshall was born. In 1951, I Love Lucy premiered on CBS. In 1960, Loretta Lynn made her Grand Ole Opry debut. In 1973, Dolly Parton released Jolene. In 1989, Wayne Gretzky passed Jody Howe to become the NHL's all-time points leader. In 1990, Soviet leader Mikhail Gorbachev was announced as the Nobel Peace Prize winner. Those are a few things that went down on this day in history.
0: It's After Midnight with Granger Smith.
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0: Hey, Granger, it's Pete in Cookeville, Tennessee, man. Just wanted to let you know I'm up early on my way to work and look forward to hearing your show every morning as I drive in. You have a blessed day, brother. Take care.
1: Sure appreciate you, brother. Thank you for checking in.

0: on it. Ann Hudson is out this week for Nashville News. We got the Ant-Man sitting in for her. Ant-Man, what do you got coming up?
1: Well, Granger, Ella Langley's biggest hit. We all know it. It actually is getting a hip-hop makeover and another spot in the top five. I'll tell you about it in Nashville News coming up next. She drank

0: what's new in Nashville. Here's Ann Hudson.
1: Hey, it's the Ant-Man filling in for Ann Hudson on Nashville News, and we all know the song. We know it by heart. We know every single lyric. Ellen Langley's Choosin' Texas. It's actually now helping Drake and Don Toliver climb the hip-hop charts. Their song, Solar Eclipse, borrows lyrics from Ella's hit and debuted at number 5 on the Billboard Hot 100. Ella's original, still sitting at number 2, just behind Taylor Swift's Patient Zero. And Parker McCollum, he surprised fans yesterday with a live acoustic album called Live from Sound City. It features stripped-down performances of 15 of his songs, and he released it without any advanced announcement. That's how you know you've made it. When you can drop an album, it's hugely successful, and you didn't even tell anybody you're doing it. I think that's cool for Parker.
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3: Throwback Thursday and one day away from Friday. I joke about it all the time. When I come into the office, I open up my email because without fail, I have definitely missed emails from the day before. So I always get in the morning early and I look at it and I get these announcements of like, hey, you got this coming up. And found out we got a massive announcement tomorrow morning. And I know you're thinking, well, what good does that do me now? Just a heads up, tomorrow's show going to be extra special. Today we got a good one. But tomorrow being Friday, we got a massive announcement. We've announced something like this three times before. That's the only clue I'll give because I already got in trouble for giving clues before. And one receipt for today also being a great show. We are giving away cash, but we're also calling winners today. So if you entered in to pick up that $1,000, which we are giving it away 9 a.m. till 9 p.m. all day long, your first shot here at Graham in the Mornings, keep your phone on you because we're calling winners today. It's 96.9 The Cat. Happy Thursday. Come.
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0: Luke Combs on 96.9 The Cat. One of my favorite things about Thursday, one, Throwback Thursday, we did put up a poll for our Throwback Thursday record of the week. You can vote on it, Graham in the Mornings, over on Instagram. We're going to play that in the 9 o'clock hour. But one of my favorite things about Thursday is locking in plans for the weekend. If you've got nothing going on and you love music festivals, how about the Bands, Barks, and Brews at Langtree Lake Norman this Saturday? Heather Foster, Bailey Marie, Landon Klein, a lot of local talent going to be out there. We're going to try to make it out there, but if you go, keep your head on a swivel. Let's all hang.
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96.9 The Cat. What do Frank Sinatra and Scooby-Doo have in common? Yes, you heard that correctly. What does Frank Sinatra and Scooby-Doo have in common? Coming up in two songs, going to tell you exactly what that is in a segment we call Did You Know? And it blew my mind because I might be Scooby-Doo for Halloween. That's coming up in two songs on Graham in the Mornings. 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
1: Scooby-Doo. He's one of the most recognizable cartoon characters of all time. Everybody loves Scooby. But did you know his name was inspired by Frank Sinatra? Back in 1969, CBS executive Fred Silverman was trying to come up with a name for a cartoon dog while flying across the country. Now, he was listening to Frank Sinatra's hit song, Strangers in the Night. Jam. He heard the famous scat singing at the end of the song, Doobie Doobie Doo, and sparked the idea that the dog was renamed Scooby-Doo. What's even crazier is that Scooby wasn't originally supposed to be the star of the show. The dog was more of a side character until the name clicked and the creators decided to put him front and center. Appreciate you, Frank Sinatra, because I love me some Scooby-Doo. So without that late night flight and a Frank Sinatra song, we might never have gotten the Scooby-Dooby-Doo. And that's Did You Know on 9. I had to. It's Thursday. We're having fun in studio. That's Did You Know on 96.9 The Cat.
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TR on 96.9 The Cat. You're hanging out with Graham in the mornings. All right, we're hopping into Morgan Wallen, but after that, we do have your top three and something that I never discuss because I usually get it wrong. Well, it's been co-signed and it's so massive that we have to report on it, and it 1,000% could affect your weekend plan. So keep us locked. Your top three, we got your back, coming up right after Morgan Wallen.

0: What's the Carolinas talking about today? It's your top three on Graham in the Mornings.
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2: We usually stay away from the weather because I get it wrong every time. This has been co-signed by people smarter than me, and it's so major that we thought we would report on it. If you've gotten used to the warmer weather, enjoy it while it lasts. Forecasters are saying Charlotte could see temperatures drop by around 30 degrees. There is a massive cold front moving through the area, which is pretty dramatic. I mean, 30 degrees, that's why we're reporting on it. 30 degrees is a lot. It's one of those days where you leave for work dressed one way, you head home needing a full-on jacket, so throw one in the back seat. Got good news for Mecklenburg County. Two new hospitals are being planned and opening up for local residents, which is a big deal because it means more healthcare options, shorter drives for some patients, and potentially less strain on existing facilities in the area while it continues to grow. Thursday night football tonight. Kickoff 8:15 on Amazon Prime, the Seattle Seahawks versus the Denver Broncos. But more importantly, set your fantasy rosters. I'm between J.K. Dobbins and Emmanuel Wilson, and I have no idea what I'm going to do. But that's your top three on 96.9 The Cat. Time to play Catfight. We got tickets to see the famous comedian Gabrielle Iglesias, Fluffy, on the line. 1-800-570-9690. Call now. It's Graham in the Mornings.
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1: You're
0: going to play a little bit of a throwback record.
1: I am.
0: And then our contestants, Ashley or David, you're going to have to guess what artist that is.
1: Mm-hmm.
0: Let's get it. You guys ready?
2: I'm ready.
0: All right, hit us. David.
2: Alan Jackson.
1: Ding, ding.
0: There
1: that's
0: we
1: right.
0: go. There we go. David on the board.
1: I need to give me a bell over here.
0: Yeah, we need a bell.
1: We need a bell.
0: Yeah, we're spicing cat fight up.
1: We'll work on that. We'll work on that.
0: Mr. Hunter needs a bell. All right, next one.
1: David.
0: All right, David, hit us.
2: Garth Brooks.
0: That would be correct, and you are going to see Gabrielle Iglesias.
2: Sounds like a winner to me.
0: Ashley out of Belmont, we love you. Thank you so much for calling in.
2: Thanks.
0: Did you have another one loaded up?
1: I had like 10 more.
0: Let's go.
1: Just in case. But David's locked in this morning.
0: We love Throwback Thursday. David, enjoy the show, and thank you so much for supporting 96.9 The Cat.
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0: 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But so do the phone lines, 1-800-570-9690. Have you ever had to hold your tongue at work about a grievance that you have? It's happening to me in real time right now, but we're going to share it, give you the full story coming up in two songs. But we need some company, like Tom out of accounting, who's always leaving wrappers around the break room. You know what I'm saying? Like, just throw it in the garbage can, Tom. What would your wife say, Tom? Office grievances, sound off. It's 96.9 The Cat. I can't deal with Tom sometimes.

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3: Office grievances, sound off. So this is the true sound off here because you got a story you want to tell, right?
4: Well, I don't know if I want to tell it, but you said, oh, that sounds like a sound off, so we got to share it. It's happening in real time. Every time I go to the kitchen to get some coffee, the coffee thing is empty.
3: It's crazy. It's happened multiple times now.
4: Multiple times. I have made multiple pots of coffee. It takes a minute to brew.
3: Yeah.
4: So, and the legwork's not hard. So, again, forgive me for complaining about this.
3: It's a small thing, but sometimes the small things just get to you.
4: Yeah, for sure. And I make the pot or I brew the pot and I leave it because you and I do a live radio show.
3: Yeah.
4: I come back in studio. We do a couple breaks. We're listening to music. We're trying to make the best show possible for Cat Country. And then I'm like, oh, cool. Now it's time to go get that coffee I just made. I go back. Pot's already empty.
3: My goodness.
4: Just make it if it's empty. Make
3: it
4: again.
3: Yeah, come on. Press the button.
4: Press the button. What are your office grievances? Sound off 1-800-570-9690. And then side note, another grievance. Hunter doesn't drink coffee, so he has no idea how much this is like a challenge for me.
3: Yeah.
4: When it's 6 a.m. in the morning.
3: It's just you complaining and me being like, I'm so sorry for that. I'm so sorry.
4: And I've shown him my cup. He's like, oh, why are you going again? Like, look at my cup. There's nothing in it.
3: Yeah,
4: nothing in it. Office grievances, sound off. Why?

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3: Shane out of Shelby, good morning, brother. We're talking office grievances. Sound off.
4: Listen, I feel you on the coffee, brother. I used to work at a place, and we'd kind of bring in donuts every morning, and I'd make a big old pot of coffee. And I'd get busy and go back, no donuts, no coffee. I finally got irritated one day, and I set up a little camera to see who was taking it off. Mm. There goes our boss again with like a 100-ounce coffee cup getting all the coffee at one time.
5: Mm. I love Shane getting all detective at work. Yeah. That's awesome.
3: Yeah, get that little, you know, you can buy those pet cameras and just set them up anywhere.
5: It's like a teddy bear in the corner.
3: Who's drinking all the coffee?
5: Yeah.
3: I feel seen, Shane.
4: I hate it. I never got no coffee or no donuts. I quit taking donuts.
3: I don't blame you. That's a hard one to beat right there.
5: Just know, as a non-coffee drinker, I support you.
3: Oh, come on now. Yeah, he has no idea what the struggle is.
4: No, it's a struggle, man. The struggle is real.
3: Shane, appreciate you, brother. We're talking about office grievances. This is a safe space. We'll even change your name and identity if you need us to.
5: If we got to, yeah.
3: Shane's brave. He don't care.
5: He don't care.
3: 1-800-570-9690. 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We call that a talkback. Great way to get you on Graham in the Morning. Sound off. 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
1: It's time to sound off, Cat Country, with Graham in the Mornings.
2: Office grievances. I have an issue when I make coffee. I go back. There's no coffee. I'm like, wait a minute. I made the coffee. Why don't I get any? You have not shared any of your office grievances. Do you have any, Producer Hunter?
3: I really don't have any. Nothing like that, which is awesome that I've been following that saga so closely because it is hilarious to me. I know it's not hilarious to you. I'm so sorry.
2: Yeah, it is very challenging to navigate.
3: Yeah.
2: But I feel like you're in a good space, though, because you never chime in. I'm like, well, maybe he has no office grievances.
3: Off the top of my head.
2: Okay.
3: You know, I come to work, I have fun, and then I get out of here.
2: Yeah. Well, we're taking calls 1-800-570-9690. It is a safe space. We will change your name if you need us to. But we are getting some funny responses over on the show page on Instagram, Graham in the Mornings. So let me pull this up. Cheap toilet paper, gotta be 3-ply. Angel Diane. Yeah, okay.
3: That's hilarious.
2: Yeah, that's a good
3: great
2: one.
3: Note, yeah.
2: Our girl Tracy, someone who sits on their behind and does nothing. We love Tracy.
3: Mm-hmm.
2: And then Brandy, when people heat up smelly leftovers. I feel like we've heard that before. That must be something that goes on a lot.
3: Yeah, it's good to know that happens in every office.
2: Yeah, we don't really deal with that, though.
3: No, because we have stuff here, but people don't cook here a lot. Every now and then, you're like, what happened in this kitchen?
2: Oh, I've never been in there, so that's a pass, but Brandy, I totally agree. If that were to happen here, that would be a grievance as well.
3: Yeah.
2: We're still taking them. You can weigh in on Instagram. You can always leave us a talk back on the free iHeartRadio app. It's the little red microphone icon, upper right-hand corner. Or just give us a call. We'd love to have you. It's Graham in the Mornings. Sound off. Office grievances. We.

0: 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Whiskey, wine, and fire festival passes up for grabs, I'm hearing.
1: They have to beat me in my riddle challenge. Mm-hmm. These tickets are kind of awesome.
0: Yeah, so I am new to the Whiskey, Wine, and Fire Festival. You were saying there was like fire performances, live music, food.
1: Yeah, I saw that there was live performances, and I was like, okay, so they got music. No, it's music and fire performances.
0: Yeah, it's going to be a good time. Again, Whiskey, Wine, and Fire Festival here in Charlotte. Two tickets up for grabs. You got to beat Producer Hunter in his riddle challenge. What never gets wetter, no matter how hard it rains? What never gets wetter, no matter how hard it rains? 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Just

0: 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It's Producer Hunter's Riddle Challenge on 96.9 The Cat.
1: We got Mark on the line. Welcome to Graham in the Mornings. Producer Hunter, where's Mark from?
2: Mark is from Lancaster. Let's go.
1: Lancaster, that's right. Not Lancaster, Producer Hunter.
2: It's Lancaster. You got to say it like your country.
1: Mark, welcome.
3: Hey, good morning. How y'all doing?
1: We're doing great. Now, we do have Whiskey, Wine, and Fire Festival passes on the line. You can plead the fifth on this. Did you Google the answer to the riddle?
2: I hope Mark didn't.
3: Nope, I did not.
1: All right, cool. If you are just joining the show, welcome to Producer Hunter's Riddle Challenge. What never gets wetter than it is right now, no matter how hard it rains? Mark, you got the first 10 seconds to give your answer, then Producer Hunter's going to tap in.
3: Fish.
1: We're going to give you another guess, Mark, because a fish, you could take a fish out of water, let it dry, and if it rains, it does get wetter. So we're going to give you another one. You got about 5 seconds before Producer Hunter gets involved.
2: Itching,
1: he's chomping,
2: Mark,
1: at the bit over here.
2: I'm itching.
3: I got nothing.
1: No!
2: This is going to be so tough for Mark. Mark, I'm so sorry, but the answer is water.
1: The answer is water. So a lake, a river, an ocean, no matter how hard it rains, it's still wet. It's just wet.
2: Yeah, it's wet. I'm so sorry, Mark. That was a tough one. You're so close. I actually feel
3: okay.
2: Bad.
3: It's okay.
2: Unfortunately, I'm keeping my tickets though, Graham. Don't even talk about it.
1: All right. Well, at least, Mark, you got a party trick now. You can circulate that one around the water cooler. See how the co-workers do with it.
3: I love it. Thank you all. Y'all have a great morning.
1: Appreciate you, brother. 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
3: If you've driven through Indian Land lately, you've probably noticed the area just keeps growing, and now healthcare is growing with it. 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And

Do you love the stories behind some of the biggest records in country music? Because if you do, Thompson has this Nashville Sessions coming up October 21st. Josh Phillips, Rock Berry Hill, and Andy Albert. They've written for the biggest names in country. I mean, you got Luke Combs records. There's Kane Brown records. Dustin Lynch, Lainey Wilson. They've written some of the biggest records and songs in all of country music. Thompson presents Nashville Sessions. So it's an intimate evening with these country songwriters. It's at Middle Sea Jazz Club on October 21st. So you get to hear these songs and the stories behind them in an intimate setting with limited seating. So get your tickets now at thompsoncff.org/events. We're not going to miss it. We'll see you there. Thompson presents Nashville Sessions. It's 96.9 The Cat. Well,

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We are taking calls today on office grievances. Every time I go into the kitchen to get a pot of coffee, coffee pot empty. Even when I make it. Even when I make it, it's always empty. That's my office grievance. 1-800-570-9690. 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It's Graham in the Mornings.

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3: Hey, good morning. It's Summer from Monroe. I would say my office grievance is we have a dishwasher. Literally, if you're using a dish, put it in the dishwasher. It's dirty. Don't leave it in the sink. And it's right beside the sink. All you have to do is just open the dishwasher, take your cup, take your plate, take whatever it is, and throw it right in there. Hope y'all have a great day.
4: Let them know, Summer, there's a running theme here. The office kitchen is a grievance.
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5: Yeah, she's had enough.
4: 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Summer out of Monroe, we appreciate you. Sound off. We're taking office grievances so I don't feel alone. Producer Hunter leaving me on an island today. 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
4: 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Hunter's like, oh, I've got nothing. 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
4: 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And if you have none, you can still pick up $1,000 as well. 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We're giving $1,000 away at 9 o'clock. And then every hour after that, all you got to do is listen for the keyword. 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

0: If I wasn't, then I wanna be. Gotta meet Gavin, I'm the cast VIP. Same hat, same boots, same jeans. It's your working man Ryan out of Salisbury. Pick me, Graham, and I'll never call again.
1: Let's go, Ryan. I love it. Ryan out of Salisbury. Hey, man, fingers are crossed. Good luck. That's a great talk back. You could also win your way into that show. Open up the iHeartRadio app, tap that red microphone icon in the upper right-hand corner, and leave us a talk back. Ryan, you're the man, brother, and we always want you to call. 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

0: 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Happy Thursday, which means happy Throwback Thursday.
1: I love our polls that we put up every Wednesday. I love playing some different music on the show. I'm super excited about today's.
0: Some would say that we're old souls around here.
1: We are.
0: We do love some Waylon Jennings. Every week on Wednesday, we put up a poll because we like to throw a throwback record into our Thursday show.
1: Yep.
0: Today, the artist was Waylon Jennings. Cat Country has spoken. I don't know what the poll revealed. I always like for you to tell me. So
1: yeah.
0: Can you break the ice for me?
1: I think you're going to like this one today. So we had Luckenbach, Texas. Mm-hmm. You Sure Hank Done It This Way.
0: Fun fact about Luckenbach, Texas.
1: Yeah.
0: I think you and I discussed it, but I don't know if Cat Country knows this. Do you know how many people live in Luckenbach, Texas?
1: Well, I do know the answer to this.
0: Yeah.
1: I'm not going to pretend I don't. It was three.
0: Three people.
1: Crazy.
0: In Luckenbach, Texas. Willie and Waylon.
1: I got bad news. Luckenbach, Texas did not win.
0: That's not bad news. I do love that record.
1: So, great record.
0: Mm-hmm.
1: You Sure Hank Done It This Way was also on there, along with Mamas Don't Let Your Babies Grow Up to Be Cowboys. It was You Sure Hank Done It This Way.
0: There's no losers in that.
1: Yeah.
0: Roll it, Producer Hunter. It's our Throwback Thursday record from Waylon Jennings. Pop, this one.

0: hate to ask this again, but could y'all play Cruise by Florida Georgia Line again? It's my favorite song in the whole wide world.
1: You love when Lily calls in, because then you get the flex. Producer Hunter's favorite thing in this job is messing around with the log and putting songs in that I end up having to explain later to my boss.
2: Oh, yeah, I love doing that.
1: All right, roll it. Lily, this is for you. Don't say that 96.9 The Cat and Producer Hunter specifically don't take requests.
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96.9 The Cat. What do Frank Sinatra and Scooby-Doo have in common? Yes, you heard that correctly. What does Frank Sinatra and Scooby-Doo have in common? Going to tell you exactly what that is in a segment we call Did You Know? And it blew my mind because I might be Scooby-Doo for Halloween. That's coming up on Graham in the Mornings.

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1: Scooby-Doo. He's one of the most recognizable cartoon characters of all time. Everybody loves Scooby. But did you know his name was inspired by Frank Sinatra? Back in 1969, CBS executive Fred Silverman was trying to come up with a name for a cartoon dog while flying across the country. Now, he was listening to Frank Sinatra's hit song, Strangers in the Night. Jam. He heard the famous scat singing at the end of the song, Doobie Doobie Doo, and sparked the idea that the dog was renamed Scooby-Doo. What's even crazier is that Scooby wasn't originally supposed to be the star of the show. The dog was more of a side character until the name clicked and the creators decided to put him front and center. Appreciate you, Frank Sinatra, because I love me some Scooby-Doo. So without that late night flight and a Frank Sinatra song, we might never have gotten the Scooby-Dooby-Doo. And that's Did You Know. I had to. It's Thursday. We're having fun in studio. That's Did You Know on 96.9 The Cat.

John Morgan out of Silver, North Carolina on 96.9 The Cap. All right, we are rolling into Boston with Stella Lefty, but right after that, we do have your top three, and our top story is going to affect how you plan your weekend, if you will. We'll give you details and the full story, plus more, in your top three, plus Thursday Night Football. Have you set your fantasy rosters yet? You're welcome. It's Graham in the Mornings.

0: What's the Carolinas talking about today? It's your top three on Graham in the Mornings.
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2: We usually stay away from the weather because I get it wrong every time. This has been co-signed by people smarter than me, and it's so major that we thought we would report on it. If you've gotten used to the warmer weather, enjoy it while it lasts. Forecasters are saying Charlotte could see temperatures drop by around 30 degrees. There is a massive cold front moving through the area, which is pretty dramatic. I mean, 30 degrees, that's why we're reporting on it. 30 degrees is a lot. It's one of those days where you leave for work dressed one way, you head home needing a full-on jacket, so throw one in the back seat. Got good news for Mecklenburg County. Two new hospitals are being planned and opening up for local residents, which is a big deal because it means more healthcare options, shorter drives for some patients, and potentially less strain on existing facilities in the area while it continues to grow. Thursday night football tonight. Kickoff 8:15 on Amazon Prime, the Seattle Seahawks versus the Denver Broncos. But more importantly, set your fantasy rosters. I'm between J.K. Dobbins and Emmanuel Wilson, and I have no idea what I'm going to do. But that's your top three on 96.9 The Cat. Cash coming up, $1,000 every hour. We did it at 9 because it kicks off at 9 a.m. and it runs all day long till 9 p.m. And yeah, you can do the math on that. That means we're giving away another $1,000 at 10, and all you got to do is keep it locked right here on 96.9 The Cat.
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Eric Church. 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

0: 96.9 The Cats. I'm Sarah Lee. I cannot believe I am so worked up over this, but AI men are making more money than AI women. Are you kidding me? The devil is a lie. A new study found people paid a male AI assistant more money than a female assistant, even though they were running on the exact same technology. I mean, goodness, ladies are already fighting for equal pay in the real world, and now we've got to fight for it in the virtual world, too. Somebody get these digital ladies a raise.
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is a very special day. My oldest son, Bear, turned 12. Happy birthday, Bear. I hope it's the best year ever. 96.9 The Cat.

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say so. Krispy Kreme has gone loony. They've teamed up with the Looney Tunes for green Halloween donuts, green on the inside and out. A dozen is just $13, but you gotta hurry. 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

0: 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What's better than free tickets to a Gavin Adcock show?
1: Getting to meet him too?
0: Yep. 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Gotta go.

if you're like my family and you wait until the last minute and you filed a tax extension back in April, well, this is your reminder. Those taxes are due today. This is the deadline. So don't forget, 96.9 The Cat. Here's Ella Langley.

0: Can men and women really be just friends? 96.9 The Cats. I'm Sarah Lee. Megan Maroney says if you're dating her and you have a girl best friend, it's a deal breaker. Now pump the brakes for a second. One of my very best friends in the world is a guy named DB, and my husband is okay with it. I think if you were friends before you started dating and the guy introduces you to his friend, he makes it very clear that you come first. What's the problem? Now, if he's hiding her from you or if she's calling him at 2 a.m. to talk about feelings, that's a whole different conversation. But for me, I don't need to be his only friend. I just need to be his favorite.
1: Cash.

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0: Yeah, I heard that.
2: Some of the best schools in America are right here in our backyard. Big congratulations to Fort Mill. They just earned serious bragging rights. 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

I've seen people camp out for PlayStations, concert tickets, but not for grocery stores. But a new one opened up in Ballantyne, Wegmans, and they opened up yesterday. People started lining up Tuesday. They have police out there directing traffic, all for a grocery store. 96.9.

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Okay, spiders normally freak me out, but Dunkin' Donuts is bringing back their purple spider donut. And this year, they even have a Dunkin' cup with bat wings. 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

0: Would you eat a tomato that looked like it was pregnant with three other tomatoes inside it? 96.9 The Cat. I'm Sarah Lee. My 8-year-old son Zion grew his own garden. He's grown one watermelon, lots of peppers, and tomatoes, or what he calls tomatoes. And they are always so delicious. But he recently pulled a tomato off the vine. At the bottom of the tomato, it had this opening, and it looked like three other tomatoes had grown inside the main tomato. And I instantly told my husband, I am not eating that one. Do not fix it. I am weird about food. And that's when I learned about this company. It's called Misfits Market. And it sells funny looking produce that nobody would buy at the store because it just looks a little funky. Apparently, I've been throwing away potential profits. I mean, I'd sell it, just wouldn't eat it.
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If you filed for a tax extension back in April, needed a little extra time, well, the day they're due is today. So don't forget, 96.9 The Cat. 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

0: 101.9 The Cat. I'm Sarah Lee. Look, we take our mullets seriously in the South. Business in the front, party in the back. A Tennessee woman has a world record mullet. Y'all, her hair is 5 feet, 8 inches long. That's 4 inches taller than she is. She said she's been growing it for decades. But could you imagine? There's no way you could even wear your hair down because people would be stepping on it. It would get all the dust and dirt up off the floor. I don't like washing my hair. I literally wash it once a week. But washing hair that's 5 feet, 8 inches? Oh, no. That would take an eternity to dry.
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Our Carolina Panthers are coming fresh off a bye week, which means we are rested, recharged, and ready to take the field again. We're on the road this week playing the Philadelphia Eagles on Sunday. Kickoff is at 1. Let's go, Panthers! Keep pounding. 96.9 The Cat.

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grab yourself a pumpkin spice latte and take a little road trip to the Blue Ridge Parkway this weekend. They say the fall colors should peak around October 20th. It is going to be absolutely gorgeous. Mother Nature is putting on a show for us, so go check it out. 96.9 The Cat.

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1: Hey, this is Huntley. I'm calling from Lincolnton, and my son wants to say something. He loves him, so please let us win.
0: Good luck, man. You're in there.

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1: A burglar was caught on camera smashing through the window of a tech company in Arizona a couple weeks ago, carrying armfuls of Mac Minis out. At least that's probably what he thought he was doing, but in reality, the boxes were empty. You'd think he could tell, but they were light. An employee mocked him on the news, saying, "Just empty boxes, dude. Our computers were right there in front of them. And things can be worth up to $2,000. The boxes, about to zero." Now he is the Thursday DA of the day.
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That's B-A-N-K. 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

What you doing? My name's Eddie Fox. This is 96.9 The Cat. I don't know who needs to hear this, but the TSA is reminding Halloween travelers you cannot fly with fake bombs or swords or weapons of any sort, even if you need it for your Halloween costume. You can wear pajama-like costumes, though. That's allowed. Encouraged, actually.

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Wouldn't it be so convenient if humans came with like a settings menu like you get on your smartphone so you could turn options on, turn them off, turn them up or down? I think I would turn my brightness level up and turn the hiccups off. What about you? Love to hear from you. Come on in.

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Shelby checking in. Tabitha, we showed you love.

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Maybe win some money while you crank up Megan Maroney. Medicine.

0: Come on in. My name's Eddie Fox. This is 96.9 The Cat. So if people came with a settings menu like a smart device, what would you change? Turn on, turn off? Regina?
1: I

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1: 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Bye.
0: Thank you for listening, honey. 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Good luck. 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
1: Hey, this is Huntley. I'm calling from Lincolnton, and my son wants to say something. 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

0: 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So, Tim, if people had settings like an iPhone, what would you change?
1: How about changing the phone?
0: Yeah.
1: I thought it'd be kind of cool to be able to change your accent.
0: Ah, that would be cool. 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That'd be fun. Baby.

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0: 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Prescription Jardiance Empagliflozin 10 or 25 milligram tablets are used to lower blood sugar along with diet and exercise in adults with type 2 diabetes. 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Both may be fatal. 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
20: 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Sarah Lee while you work. And Eddie Fox on the way home.

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101.9 The Cat with a 13K payday. Thanks to Superior Pools. You stick around. Keyword plays a six. Just might make you our next thousandaire. Hope this is good. Corey Kent on right now. Empty Words. Love.

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Well, that's going to do it for the Thursday broadcasting on 96.9 The Cat. But look, if you want $1,000, stick around a little bit. New keyword coming up at 7 might make it happen. My name's Eddie Fox. Love you for listening. And if you

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1: Welcome to the show. Coming up, George Burge is stopping by the studio. She only dances the Cowboys. We'll talk about staying in shape while on the road and the hardest parts of touring. George Burge is coming up. Also, good news on the way. And tell me something good. Okay, let's go.
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3: Pretty damn good. Life has been good, man.
2: Are you working out more?
3: I'm trying, yeah. I'm trying. I genetically was born just like a lanky dude, and so I'm trying to put a little size on. This is me trying.
2: What's normal height weight for George Burge?
3: I would say, man, after my... So, this is a longer story, but your first single that you work, you go visit every radio station, every club in America, and it's like you're going to dinner every night, and you're eating McDonald's on the road every day. So I got all the way up to like 6'2", 205. I got like pretty fluffy around like 23. Yeah. Fluffy. And then I cut it all the way back down to about 6'2", 170, and I'm about 6'2", 180 right now. Yeah.
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0: Hey, it's Bobby Bones. More with George Burge on the way. 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